0: La hora en Smart FM.
1: Son las 19, con 44 minutos. This car is automatic. It's systematic. It's hydromatic. Why it's greased lightning?

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Fine lady. This one day I happened to be real close to her, and I saw her standing over there

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1: What is it?
0: Am I gonna do this by myself?
2: Yeah, you should do it by yourself.
1: Do it by yourself.
0: Okay, well, I think I'll try it in a different key. I'll try it in the normal key.
1: Yeah.
0: If it sounds bad, these people are just gonna have to wait.
1: Oh, do you have a smartphone?

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2: Rumors spread around, United takes its time. About to check outside the game. And you know what I'm talking about. Just let me know if you're gonna go to that whole mile on the range. They got a lot of nice girls.

I never take anything for granted. Only a fool maybe takes things for granted. Just because it's here today, it can be gone tomorrow. And that's one thing that you'll never in your life ever have to worry about me. If I'll ever change towards you, because baby, I love you. Girl, I love you just the way you are.